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1: 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Thank you po sa Kidiyaki Vitamins, Mommy.
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6: 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Uy, uy, uy, uy, ayan yung kalimti, mga ka-joiners. You can still catch me up. Yeah, Monday to Friday, from 7 down to 9 p.m. Para sa to ang programang Evening Joyride with DJ Ian D. Pierce. Oo, mga ka-joiners. 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Halaw po sa lahat ng mga taga Cotabato City na nagkikinig sa mga oras na ito. Maraming maraming salamat dyan sa Bukidnon also. Magandang evening, Dias Valencia, Malaybalay. May gabi ka rin yung tanan din, ha? Likewise, sa may Davao area, dias may Kalinan area, dias may Budang Agihanan, may gabi ka rin yun dias sa Butuan, Davao Road, may gabi rin ha. And at the same time, dias po sa may Maguindanao area, may gabi ka rin yung tanan, dias sa South Cotabato and Sultan Kudarat. Good evening and thank you so much for locking in sa tuang programa o sa tanan na mga mamang chuper na naki-joyride sa tuwa karong gabi una. 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